0: America. America, I've given you all, and now I'm nothing. America, $2.27, January 17th, 1956. I can't stand my own mind. America, when will we end the human war? Go fuck yourself with your atom bomb. I don't feel good, don't bother me. I won't write my poem till I'm in my right mind. America, when will you be angelic? When will you take off your clothes? When will you look at yourself through the grave? When will you be worthy of your million Trotskyites? America, why are your libraries full of tears? America, when will you send your eggs to India? I'm sick of your insane demands. When can I go into the supermarket and buy what I need with my good looks? America, after all, it is you and I who are perfect, not the next world. Your machinery is too much for me. You made me want to be a saint. There must be some other way to settle this argument. Burroughs is in Tangiers. I don't think he'll come back. It's sinister. Are you being sinister, or is this some form of practical joke? I'm trying to come to the point. I refuse to give up my obsession. America, stop pushing. I know what I'm doing. America, the plum blossoms are falling. I haven't read the newspapers for months. Every day somebody goes on trial for murder.
1: Hoy en día se necesitan personas con sentido crítico. Es por ello que en Radio Ibero León no todo está dicho. 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Hashtag no todo está dicho.

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4: She was living in a single room with three other individuals. One of them was a male and the other two, well, the other two were females. God only knows what they were up to in there. And furthermore, Susan, I wouldn't be the least bit surprised to learn that all four of them habitually smoke marijuana cigarettes. Reefers.

Well, how is Brooklyn doing tonight? You guys okay? So excited to be back. Thank you guys very much for being here. We are Amberlynn. Sing along as loud as you possibly can. This entire night is yours.

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This is awesome. Thank you. I've got to be completely honest with you. Even preparing the tour, even when we sat down and tried to translate all these songs into what you see here tonight, the pinnacle moment for us was knowing that we were going to play right here tonight. And you have done nothing but really show us that it has been worth it. All this preparation, all this touring for right here tonight. So thank you for singing so... Well, thank you. I like your hair, too. Looks good. Not so much this good, but it's good. I'm telling you. That is the worst. That is the worst. I can't even see her. It was totally a joke. I don't know. You're beautiful. You sound beautiful.

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think New York gets a bad rap about shows because people think you guys are like stiffs and you guys just stand there with your arms crossed. But this is not, I don't feel like I'm in New York City. This is insane. You guys are crazy. This is awesome. Well, all right. And here we are in the heart of Brooklyn, Williamsburg. I assumed you guys would all be listening to the National with bow ties and not even looking our direction. So this is pretty outstanding. Thank you. I think I heard one person boo. And it's probably because he's probably wearing a bow tie. Like, I'm just kidding. That's awesome. Good for you. So this next song is one that we don't usually play. Well, we haven't started playing it till a few months ago, but ever since we have, it's turned out to be one of my favorites. So I have no idea what you just said, but yes. Meet me afterwards, and whatever you said, we can do that. It was a dude.

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Oh, yeah. We're gonna try something we never really tried before.

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Thank you, guys. 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Anybody? Incredible. Wow. Well, then this one is for you.

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There's plenty more where that came from. Okay, this is a track that we wrote with the Chemical Brothers. It's called Here to Stay.

0: you guys are anything like me, you like to dress up in your mother's underwear and walk around the house trying to seduce your father. What, just me?
1: I'm like you. I trained you to seduce your dad.
0: Remember? Yeah, that one time when I walked over to your house and your brother was there with the peanut butter smeared all over his wiener and he's all, come here, boy. Come here. Come here, boy. Who likes the Skippy? Who likes the Skippy peanut butter?
1: This song's really hard to play. It's really hard to play. I would appreciate it if you don't listen to me for the next 2.5 minutes, all right? Shut the fuck up!

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You know you drive me up a wall, the way you make good for all the nasty tricks you pull. Seems like we're making up more than we're making love. And it always seems you got something on your mind other than me. Girl, you got to change your crazy ways.

others have experienced multisensory cognitive experiences tied with our interactions with life forms and our surroundings. As if the planet was a single unit organism establishing some kind of synaptic